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1: It's a fun thing we do for you every weekday. Right about 3 o'clock, I take a caller. I ask you four questions, and these are all things that you think you should know. If you get three of them right, you win. If not, we move on to the next person, and we keep going until we get a winner. But somebody wins every day. We break out some pretty awesome prizes, and it's really fun to listen to and play along.
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1: Hey, it's Daryl. Listen, have you been injured in an accident? Do you know how much your case is worth? Probably not, right? The insurance companies sure do, though. And they're betting that you don't. And you know they're hoping that you don't call attorney Mike Imrani. So that's why I'm going to give you his number right now. 909-972-0700. 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No broken bones. Mike got her $195,000. 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Mike and Ronnie got him $340,000. Or James from San Bernardino. No broken bones, no fractures. Mike got him $1.2 million for his injuries. Someone impacted your life. Somebody hurts you. And Mike's there to make sure that they make it right. 909-972-0700. That's 909-972-0700. 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
1: 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Welcome, David.
2: 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Thanks for having me.
1: 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Can you tell me a little bit about Tipton, Missouri?
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0: it's kind of a term of endearment.
1: Yeah.
0: You know, like, oh, our fearless leader.
1: yep, exactly.
0: Here he is. So happy Father's Day to everyone out there. Enjoy it. Take it in. And have a good one, man. And I'll be back on your Monday. Here comes 96 minutes of nonstop KCAL rock. Nikki's ready. Aren't you?
1: Maybe. No, I'm ready. Yeah. I'm ready.
0: Jokes.

0: against you.
1: Yeah, Sublime, Rockin' the Empire, 96.7 KCAL Rocks. And today for the Nooner, we're not far away, an hour or so away. Gonna hook you up with tickets to Six Flags Magic Mountain for DC Heroes and Villains Festival. They have the Looney Tunes Land, so much more. It's going on now through July 4th. We're gonna get you there if you can guess correctly. You could also visit sixflags.com for more information.

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0: 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There's a scene in the movie Castaway that Tom Hanks just can't bear to watch. And it's not because it was, you know, an emotional scene or anything crazy like that. It was just because he didn't like his performance. Typical actor, but I totally get it. I understand. I would be the same.
1: There is a moment that it was painful for me in Castaway. I am back in Kelly's house, and he gives her her watch back. And there's a moment where I just think, I'm not there. All it is a turnaround on me. But I do this gesture that I just think is false and is me and is not Chuck. If the movie is on, I will get up and leave the room before that scene comes
2: did
1: on.
2: Did you know when it was happening? Or did
1: no,
2: you
1: I did not.
2: After?
1: No, it wasn't until I actually saw it when it went down. And I think that, oh, we were just moving on there and I wasn't there.
0: I get it. I totally get it. Even the best actors have moments where they're like, that might not have been my best work right there. We didn't notice, Tom. At least I don't think we did.

Sublime Rockin' Empire, 96.7 KCAL Rocks. And some of you have off today. It's Juneteenth. It commemorates the end of slavery in the U.S. Back, it happened June 19th, 1865. Wow. I'm so glad that we live in America, that we live in right now, even though things get crazy at times here. We got the Clash Rockin' Empire, 96.7 KCAL Rocks.

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